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9: 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It's time to crank it up. Because we're back to the music. This is Southern New England's country. Yeah.

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2: I was all but 22, I think at the time. 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

0: This is WCTK and WCTK HD1, New Bedford, Fall River, Warwick, Providence. 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The Cat Country Morning Show with Courtney and Brendan starts now.
1: Right now. Good morning, everyone. Great to be here with you. It is 5:58. Hey, Brent.
2: Hello.
1: A beautiful Monday. And it's going to be nice in the 70s. Not too hot, baby.
2: I like
1: too
2: this. Crazy. I like the 70s. Not as much as the 80s.
1: But. We just got the ACs in, though. Good.
2: Finally.
1: Just in case, because I know they're going to have some hot weather coming in this week.
2: Uh-huh.
1: Some 90s by the end of the week,
2: I
1: think.
2: Love that.
1: Oh,
2: I like
1: boy.
2: The 90s.
1: Yeah, right. Well, you have a pool. What's not to like, right?
2: That's true.
0: Now, here's what's trending on the Cat Country Morning Show.
1: Oh, very excited. Lots of excitement and pride for the first time ever. The small island nation of Cape Verde, or Cabo Verde, located off the coast of West Africa, will compete in the FIFA World Cup tournament. And in Pawtucket, I guess that's home to the largest Cape Verdean populations, one of them in the country, so that's amazing. The community members were gathered at the Centerville Bank Stadium to celebrate the historic moment. They were so excited. I was watching this on the news, and fans young and old packed into the stadium wearing their colors, waving the flags, preparing to cheer on the team, and they said, you know, this is the first time, so you never know what's going to happen, but they're just so happy to be there in the first place. So,
2: exactly.
1: And very, very proud of their country. So this is awesome. A small country, we're here for the big stage and very, very proud. So the community members said the send of event was more than soccer. It was the opportunity to celebrate their culture and come together. And Cape Verde's first World Cup match is scheduled for Monday, June 15th against Spain. And of course, in Providence too, we're feeling the pride. The crews in Providence were seen putting the last minute touches on the fan zone.
2: The fan zone, right downtown.
1: This is really exciting over there at Station Park, giving the soccer fans a place to partake in World Cup festivities like cultural celebrations, game day, watch parties, music, and more. So people getting real excited. We've got just a few days out now. Wow.
2: Yay.
1: This is big.
2: I feel like I'm excited for it, but I know nothing about it.
1: Right.
2: All at the same time.
1: I feel like we're going to learn more as it, you know, as it comes into the area. We're going to be forced to learn it and be like, okay, we need to know what's going on here.
2: It's like your first trip to Disney World. You don't know what you're going to get exactly.
1: But you know what's going to be
2: there.
1: Fun?
2: Right.
1: Exactly. So I'm excited.
2: This Disney World to us this time.
1: Exactly.
2: Morgan Wallen, what's up with him?
1: Oh my gosh.
2: Not only see the problem, he is the reason for the problem.
1: He's
2: apparently
1: trending and not in a good way.
2: So last week he flipped his piano at a show. He flipped that over. On Friday night in Pittsburgh, night one of his shows in Pittsburgh, he grabbed a phone from a security guard and threw it like across the stage. Like
1: right
2: she was doing something wrong.
1: Right.
2: And she wasn't.
1: No, I think somebody gave her the phone. You know, one of the fans probably gave the security and they were like holding it up,
2: trying to get a good shot. And he came over and he grabbed it and he threw it.
1: Right. And initially he looked into the phone, so I thought he was giving them a good shot, and then he threw it. It's kind of like the boot incident that time. Remember when he took that person who threw the boot up on there to sign?
2: Yeah.
1: And he took it and threw it
2: and
1: the opposite direction.
2: No fun at all. Plus, I mean, it's not like the phone was in the way. People didn't throw the phone at him.
1: Right, exactly.
2: He took the phone and he threw it. But then on Saturday, he canceled his show.
1: Right.
2: Early in the afternoon.
1: Yeah.
2: This is very, very strange. Mm. And according to Morgan, he said, and he got the word that it was going to be windy. And he said, their stage, it can't be in high winds.
1: Right.
2: It could be a safety hazard for this. So he says, after talking with local officials and my team, there's no choice but to cancel tonight's show due to severe adverse weather conditions expected throughout the rest of the day and night. That weather didn't play out like they thought it was going to be.
1: Yeah.
2: It was a nice, calm, sunny night in Pittsburgh heading into the evening. And there were reports that Morgan was long gone by then. He had taken a flight back to Tennessee.
1: Oh, boy.
2: And just spent, you know, Saturday night at home.
1: Well, we know how he is. When he's done, he's out.
2: Exactly.
1: He walks right out the door.
2: He's not sticking around for that.
1: Oh, my gosh.
2: But fans are not happy about this. Obviously, people who had tickets to see him in Pittsburgh Saturday night, all of a sudden, with no plans at all, and no answers as to why this happened exactly, other than wind.
1: Oh, my gosh. Mm-hmm. Yeah. And he was, I guess he was frustrated with people after that, too. He was just like, hey, what are you going to do?
2: Exactly.
1: You know?
2: Exactly. Oh, will he ever be welcomed back in Pittsburgh? We don't know.
1: Oh, boy. I get
2: he's
1: will.
2: Still a problem.
1: I know. He's still got some problems.
2: He does.
1: And throwing phones. Come on, Morgan.
2: Flipping pianos, throwing phones. I think there's more going on to this that we just don't know about yet.
1: Oh, boy.
2: Mm-hmm.
1: Come on now. Him and Posty, they need to get it together.
2: Him, Posty, Jella, all of them. Just throw them all in like in a room together and work it out.
1: They need some help. Yeah, exactly. Oh, my goodness.
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2: We start the morning with a crash to the left on 195 westbound over in Swansea by Route 136. Use some caution there. Coming into Providence after that over the Washington Bridge, you're doing pretty good. No problems coming in on 95 northbound. Further up on 95 northbound after the S-curves in Pawtucket, getting into Massachusetts, we've got some minor delays there, down to about 25 miles an hour. And then from there, it's about a 40-mile-an-hour ride up to 495. 495 north and southbound looking good. No problems on 24 northbound at the moment. Stop and go here and there, but mostly a good ride, about 40 miles an hour up by Harrison Boulevard as well. 140 northbound, you're going to see brake lights just after Stephen Street in East Taunton. People getting a jump start in the morning ride. 195 eastbound all the way out to Wareham. That's looking good. 295, no problems at all. 195 on the westbound side. Watch out for those bumps in the road as you make your way over the Jamestown Bridge. 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

0: yesterday rain. It looked like it was scattered showers, but it wasn't until later on.
1: No, yesterday was pretty nice, actually.
0: Yeah, exactly. Mm-hmm. So you had a wedding.
1: I did on Saturday. Yep, down at the Glen Manor House in Portsmouth. One of my favorite places to hang. Yeah. Absolutely fantastic. Yeah. Just a nice night. Perfect night.
0: Oh, that's awesome. That's really nice. And then do some home stuff this weekend?
1: I did. Yeah, I got some projects done around the house, mostly fixing things that I had broken in the past.
0: Don't
1: you
0: love that?
1: One of those days, yeah, you just start with one, and it's like, oh, yeah, I should fix that and, you know, take care of things that annoy me.
0: Yes.
1: Part one,
0: and then part two.
1: Well, it's never finished. There's probably three or four parts to it.
0: It goes around to different things, yeah.
1: Then when I can't find the parts, it's like, oh, I guess I'm saving this project for another weekend.
0: Oh, boy. Yeah, that's what happens on the weekends, though. I feel like I got some stuff done, and I was like, all right, I got to focus in, get the house cleaned and stuff like that, you know.
1: Okay.
0: Throw the dog in the tub, all that kind of stuff.
1: Oh, gee. Yeah, good luck with that, right?
0: All those things.
1: Does the dog enjoy the tub?
0: I don't know if he so much enjoys it anymore. I have like a little lift. I just like kind of pick him up and put him in because it's hard for him to jump in and out now.
1: Yeah, yeah.
0: So I just like, all right, you're going for a ride. I put some little bones in the tub for him before the water and everything,
1: so
0: that he can get in, have a little snack, and then I start with the... the things of water.
1: Nice.
0: Yeah, I have to, it used to be easier to kind of get him in there,
1: sure,
0: you know, but now he
1: it's when the dog gets out of the tub that the problems start.
0: And they start shaking
1: everywhere.
0: And everything. Yeah, exactly. Uh-huh. Exactly. But my little old guy, so he's hanging in, doing
1: good.
0: His thing, you know. But yeah, this weekend we went on a little adventure with me and one of my friends. We went down, I had seen them before, the trolls. She saw one of the trolls in East Providence, but she wanted to go down to Charleston, you know, to Nitigrit Park.
1: Now, see, I saw a picture of one of the trolls down there over the weekend. One of my other Facebook friends posted a picture with the trolls. I had no idea these were so big.
0: They're huge.
1: Like when you say I'm going to see trolls in the woods, I just picture like these six-inch like little figurine kind
0: this
1: of things.
0: This is a whole structure. Yeah.
1: This was a bigger thing
0: and
1: than I
0: thought.
1: And the
0: hair is all like, I don't know, made of like sticks and branches.
1: I don't know.
0: It's huge. Yeah, it's
1: this
0: really
1: was actually
0: big.
1: Kind of impressive.
0: Yeah. So we went down there and I got lost again. It was so funny because when I went down there with my granddaughter and my daughter-in-law, we went off the beaten path and we got lost and I don't know how we did it, but we did it again. I said with Sarah, I said, Sarah, listen, don't be following me because I don't know what I'm doing.
1: Sure.
0: So we went to see one troll. We should have just kept, you know, we should have just kept on the little trail to get to the other one.
1: The
0: but
1: troll
0: no,
1: trail.
0: We did this whole loop around and then people are asking us how to get to the second troll. We're like, don't ask us.
1: Oh boy.
0: Don't follow us. But we did get to see both of them, which was really fun. If you're near the Frosty Drew Observatory, that's where you can park over there, and it's right across there. It's funny, though. People over there didn't even know where the... You're asking people at the park, where are the trolls? I don't know. And some kid's like, oh, well, you follow the foot trail. You know, there's like little troll feet prints, you know?
1: Oh, nice.
0: Follow that. We're like, okay. So it was fun. We had a lot of fun, though. And then we went down to the Breachway. We just went down to Charleston Beach.
1: Okay.
0: It was just to walk down. It was really beautiful.
1: I'm sure it was.
0: Yeah, it was really, really lovely. And then dinner at Back 40. Over
1: there
0: in North Kingston. Yeah.
1: Fancy.
0: Yeah. Yeah. So there you go.
1: I took my parents for dinner last night.
0: Oh, you did?
1: Yeah. They were looking to get out of the house. We went to Barrels and Boards up in Rainham.
0: Oh,
1: nice place. Yeah.
0: Yeah.
1: Jam-packed with people. Food's always good.
0: Oh, good.
1: My mom's upset with me because I paid the bill.
0: Why? Why is she mad?
1: I have no idea. Like, she even sent me a text afterwards. She's like, you know, we wouldn't have gone if we knew you were paying. And next time, don't do that.
0: Well, oh, my.
1: Yeah,
0: she wanted to pick it up?
1: I think a little rift has been started here.
0: No.
1: Yes.
0: Even though you were doing a nice thing.
1: That's what I thought.
0: Oh, boy.
1: Right?
0: She was like, you don't spend that money on us.
1: Exactly. That's what it came
0: down to. But
1: you're
0: like, you know what? I wanted to.
1: Exactly.
0: Yeah.
1: Uh-huh.
0: And you're all right. So why not?
1: Right. I think she's angry about it.
0: I don't think you're asking her for money at any
1: time. No, I wasn't. It's very weird.
0: Uh-oh.
1: I figure, while I can, I'll treat my parents to dinner.
0: Of course.
1: Do a nice thing. But like, oh, no.
0: Oh, boy. What'd your father say? He stayed out of it.
1: He didn't hear the conversation at all.
0: He's smart. He probably stays out of these
1: things. Exactly. Yeah. But when he speaks up, I'll look out.
0: Oh, yeah, exactly.
2: Yeah. It's Courtney and Brendan on Cat Country 98.1.
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8: No delays coming into Providence on 95 northbound or southbound. We do have a crash to the left on 195 westbound over by Route 136 in Swansea. Traffic is getting by this, though. No problems getting over the Washington Bridge on 195 westbound. 95 northbound, we're seeing some stop-and-go traffic just before 295 in North Attleboro. Things ease up a bit, up to about 40 miles an hour past the Mansfield Rest Area and up to 495. 495 is good in both directions. On 24 northbound, we've got some pockets over by Route 140 between there and Route 44 in Rainham. After that, a little bit of running room. You move at about 45, 50 miles an hour up from Brockton through Avon all the way up to 93. No problems on 140 northbound getting onto 24. 195 east and westbound along the south coast looking good. 295 north and southbound is doing just fine. And 138 over the Jamestown Bridge. Just watch out for the bumps in the road from the ongoing construction. 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
9: 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So we do have mostly sunny skies for today. Going to be a little breezy out there. High of 76, very pleasant. Low 47 for tonight and tomorrow, sunshine, a little warmer, high of 86. Right now we have 56 in Dartmouth, 57 in North Kingstown, 56 in Providence here at Southern New England's Country.

0: Backcountry 98.1, Courtney and Brendan in the morning. Happy Monday, everyone. We're back at it.
1: Oh, yeah.
0: Let's do it. Although this is a nice, pleasant Monday. So nice ease right into it. High of 76 this afternoon. Sunshine. Very pleasant.
1: I'm kind of afraid of this week.
0: Are you?
1: Honestly, if I'm being totally honest, yeah.
0: Why?
1: Because last week I was out a day.
0: Yeah.
1: I think the week before that we had a holiday or something.
0: Oh, yeah.
1: Memorial Day. So this is like the first week of full-on work that I've had to take on in quite some time.
0: So you're like, oh, this is exhausting already.
1: It is.
0: And it's only 6:27.
1: Right. I'm like, I don't know how I'm going to make it through.
0: You're like, I'm just going to distract you. You're going to be fine. Before you even notice it, it's going to be Thursday.
1: I hope so.
0: And you'll be like, oh, wow, this week went by so
1: I'm
0: fast.
1: I'm so afraid of this week.
0: So, best friends. Today is National Best Friends Day, a good day to celebrate your BFF. Some people rolled just with their one ride or die. You know, maybe they knew somebody from, like, you know, grammar school. We've had people call up before saying, oh, yeah, my bestie.
1: Right.
0: We've been best friends since first grade.
1: Inseparable.
0: And that's amazing. And sometimes you do hang on to those friendships for a long time. And, you know, I think we all have some people, at least on Facebook and stuff, that were like, oh, yeah, from high school or college or whatever. I want to know about your best friend today, and if it's more of like kind of a group of people, or if it's changed over the years, or maybe some trouble you got in with your best friend.
1: In the words of David Lee Roth, I ain't got nobody.
0: Oh my gosh. You roll with all different people. Like, I'll see you show up at things with one person, another person. You got friends everywhere.
1: But, I don't.
0: But maybe it's not just one BFF. And I get that. Maybe your wife's your BFF. For some people, it's their significant other, right?
1: I don't even know about that. Is my wife my BFF?
0: I think so.
1: Yeah?
0: Yeah.
1: I don't know. If we ask my wife, what would
0: she
1: say?
0: Exactly. She'll be like,
1: I don't know.
0: But yeah, sometimes that's what, you know, with couples, you feel like that's your best friend.
1: I guess.
0: But for you, I see you with different groups of people. I think you kind of bounce around to different groups, but you're very much a family guy. Like, you're, you know, first focused on your family and spending a lot of time with them, and that's great. No?
1: I think you got it all wrong.
0: Oh. I have been misinformed.
1: Different groups of friends? Which groups are these?
0: Well, because different people that you bounce around with, you know, that I've met, you're like, oh, let's go see my friend down here in Newport, or my friend over here. Like, I've been with you with your friends. You say you don't have friends, but I know you do.
1: There are people I talk to, and I guess we're friends. But, but here's the thing that, like, sort of
0: your friends
1: makes
0: are going to go,
1: wonder.
0: Wait, I thought we were friends.
1: Well, I know. There's that part of it, too. You know where all of your friends live. Like, if you called your friends and say, hey, come pick me up, we'll do this tonight.
0: Yeah, they know where I am, I know where they are.
1: Exactly. They will show up right on time. You don't have to give them an address or tell them roughly, like, what neighborhood you're in. They're not going to call being like, I'm almost here, but I can't find you. Like,
0: although, like, sometimes they have, because I'm in Warwick Neck. And
1: maybe
0: they go,
1: maybe once.
0: You. But yes, they know where I am.
1: Right. Mm-hmm. All of the people that I'm supposedly friends with, according to you, with maybe one or two exceptions, because I've had to borrow stuff and I need to go to their house to pick it up.
0: Yeah.
1: I have no idea where they live.
0: You don't know where they live?
1: No. Like, I know what town they live in.
0: You know the town. Okay.
1: I don't know what section of town they live in. I don't know a street. We're not sending Christmas cards or anything.
0: Okay.
1: Yeah.
0: All right. Well, so you don't... Okay. If you don't know where their house is...
1: Yeah.
0: All right. That's a good point.
1: So how close to friends
0: are
1: we if I don't get invited over there?
0: Right.
1: I'm not inviting them to my place.
0: Okay.
1: A few of them know where I live because their husbands have done some work for me. You know, tradespeople, whatever.
0: That's a good point, then.
1: Yeah.
0: But what about this? What if you're friends with people at work, or you have, like, a work best friend or best buddy, and maybe you don't know where they live, but you would consider yourself a good friend?
1: Yeah, but
0: them.
1: If you're working with them, they're not really your best buddies.
0: You don't think so?
1: No.
0: Oh. See, I thought we were buddies.
1: We are.
0: Okay.
1: But this is a different dynamic.
0: Okay. But a morning show is a whole different
1: thing. This is like prison with a paycheck.
0: So
1: I mean that in the best way.
0: Prison with a paycheck.
1: Okay, maybe that's a bit harsh.
0: Oh my God, I need a best friend right now. Where's my besties? I need a friend over here.
1: Okay,
0: he's
1: not
0: being
1: prison.
0: Mean to me.
1: Not prison.
0: Jules, he's being mean to me.
1: Oh, not prison.
0: Prison with a paycheck.
1: Well.
0: Oh my God.
1: I can't back my way out of this one.
0: I'm taking it back.
1: No, you shouldn't be. Don't be. Prison is not the right word.
0: Maybe that was too strong of a word.
1: Like, yeah, it was. This is like a science experiment with a paycheck.
0: With a paycheck.
1: Yes.
0: Oh, my gosh. But I do think you make a good point about if you don't know where people live.
1: Then how close are you?
0: We'll have people comment on that.
1: Right.
0: That's a good point.
1: Uh-huh.
0: Mm-hmm. I still say you have friends. They're just, you don't have people maybe like best, where you're like constantly calling them.
1: Definitely
0: or hanging
1: not.
0: Out with them.
1: Nobody's
0: stuff like
1: texting
0: that.
1: Me.
0: But I think.
1: My mom texts me a whole bunch. She's not my best friend, though.
0: I think she might think she is.
1: Maybe.
0: Yeah, she's one of your besties. Maybe. Right there for
1: maybe.
0: You.
1: Yeah, I guess so.
0: So give us a call. Send us a text, 401-224-1285. Today is National Best Friends Day, a good day to celebrate your BFF. Maybe your BFF is related to you. Maybe it's your significant other. We want to hear about that. And also, what do you think about what Brent's saying?
1: I think a lot of people would feel that way about their jobs.
0: Prison with a paycheck.
1: I had no idea it was going to fly out of my mouth like that.
0: Gosh! I guess this is your true feelings at 6:32 in the morning.
1: Not even 7 o'clock.
0: Oh, my goodness. Right? So, do you have a best friend? Let us know about that. Or maybe it's your SO. Ooh, somebody's calling right now. They're going to rescue us.
1: Oh, boy.
0: 401-224-1285.
2: 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Send us a text or chime in on Facebook. It's Courtney and Brendan in the morning. Cat Country 98.1. Now, Cat Country traffic.
1: And I mean, it's like minimum security. It's
0: God,
1: it's not
0: you're
1: like
0: still
1: we're
0: trying to dig yourself out
1: here.
0: Of this.
1: Yeah, exactly.
0: Prison with a paycheck, yeah, folks.
1: Stop it. 95 northbound coming into Providence. We're doing all right. Still moving at the speed limit up past Thurber's Avenue to 195. 195 on the westbound side. Crash we had in Swansea has been cleared out of the way. You're good now on 195 westbound. No problems at the Washington Bridge anyway. It's a nice ride. 95 northbound leaving the city. You're good up into North Attleboro just before 295. You've got some delays there, which are ongoing up to 495 now in the interchange there. 495 both directions doing fine. No problems on 295 northbound or southbound. Nice ride throughout the Ocean State. 140 northbound, you're going to slow down just before Stephen Street in East Taunton, getting on to 24. On 24, it's pockets up by Harrison Boulevard, down to about 30 miles an hour there. 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

0: Cat Country 98.1. It's Courtney and Brendan in the morning. Just had Elizabeth call in.
1: Yeah.
0: Got to squeeze her in there. 6:40. We're talking best friends today. It's National Best Friends Day. And Bren over here.
1: I'm sorry.
0: Oh, my goodness. Insulting me.
1: Without thinking.
0: Oh, my God. Or maybe you were. Maybe that's like your innermost feelings.
1: I thought without speaking.
0: I was talking about, we're friends, right? And he's like, well, it's a whole different thing,
1: It is. Well, I mean, yeah, we're friends, but it's still work.
0: It is, yeah.
1: And but it's work when there are no other coworkers around.
0: Right. It's a strange situation.
1: It is.
0: When I've talked to other people who do morning shows, and I go, isn't it a weird situation? They're like, yeah, it's like a friend, but like that work husband thing, but like it's a whole different thing to see somebody first thing in the morning. It's only you two and, mm-hmm. and all the jokes and everything else. And,
1: right.
0: Yeah, it's just.
1: And somebody else
0: thing.
1: Put it all together. It's not like I walked in and said, hey, I want to do a show with you. Let's start Monday.
0: You mean like yeah.
1: Higher ups put it all together and said, yeah, you're going to work together and put a show together.
0: Yeah, go do your thing.
1: Right.
0: Yeah. That's true. Other people pick that. Yeah. That's true. Mm-hmm. Interesting. But yeah, so then I was saying, oh, aren't we friends? But then I'm thinking, yeah, I don't know where you live. I mean, I know what town you
1: exactly.
0: live in, but I don't know exactly where you live. You could probably figure out where I live.
1: You know what town I live in?
0: Yeah.
1: What color car I drive?
0: Yeah.
1: And you know how many kids I have.
0: Yeah.
1: And that's about it.
0: Yeah. Uh-huh. Right. Well, no. I mean, I feel like I know. I mean, I know. So, that's the other thing.
1: I suppose.
0: Because we tell stories on the air,
1: right.
0: So we know each other. But then again, everybody else knows your stories, too. So it's, it's interesting, though, isn't it?
1: It is.
0: Yeah, it's a different kind of relationship. But then you said prison?
1: With a paycheck.
0: With a paycheck.
1: Well,
0: is work to you? Oh,
1: well, because we're stuck in this room.
0: Yeah.
1: It's not like one of us can just throw the headphones down and walk out.
0: I'm done with you.
1: Yeah, it's not like we'll be back later. You're here for a specific amount of time.
0: Finding out so many things about what's going on in that brain of yours.
1: Oh, good luck.
0: I'm scared.
1: Gonna need more than a show for that.
0: So we're talking besties today. According to a new survey, 83% of respondents say they do have a best friend, and some say they even have more than one, but most people feel like they aren't spending enough time with their best friend. Some people, their best friend, it could be, from years and years ago. Like, I have some people that, I check in with and stuff that I've known for years since mm-hmm. we were little. But then other people, the ones that I would say that I'm more kind of best friends with are people that I hang out with now. And it could be that I've known them for years, but still relatively new,
1: you know,
0: like after college and stuff like that. I can't think of people from college, really, that I still hang out with in general. Yeah, I can't think of anybody from college. Yeah, it's really from jobs. I kind of collect people from jobs mm-hmm. that it's like, or when I went back for grad school.
1: Okay.
0: And then one of them's my neighbor too, but she moved down south, so I try to go see her and stuff like that. But yeah, it's just a little collection of friends that I've had for, for a good amount of time that we try to see each other as much as we can.
1: Yeah.
0: But yeah, it's different. Now it's like texting or calls and stuff like that. It's not so easy to hang out as much as you did before.
1: Right.
0: Because, everybody's got kids and responsibilities and stuff like that.
1: Well, the thing I found when I took on this job, in mornings particularly, is that you stop hearing from friends. They stop checking in because they just listen to you. So they figure that they know everything that's going on with you. They don't need to ask anymore.
0: You know what's so funny? Because I've had friends say, I feel like I talk to you all the time because I listen to you on the radio. I go, yeah, but I haven't talked to you.
1: Yeah, right.
0: I want to know what's going on with you. What's up?
1: Exactly.
0: Yeah. I know that is funny. It's kind of like checking in like, we did hang out, but not really. But
1: like I'll see people I know, people I work with every weekend at weddings. Sometimes
0: you
1: see the same faces, and they'd be mm-hmm. like, they'll mention something I talked about earlier in the week on the show.
0: Yeah.
1: Like, see, I was listening.
0: Yeah.
1: Like, but you don't call.
0: We don't talk otherwise.
1: Yeah.
0: It's a funny, different kind of relationship.
1: But like all the people that you used to check in with, that used to text you every day to say hi, whatever, they stop.
0: It just goes away because
1: they figure they're hearing from you.
0: Yeah, exactly. I feel like I talk to you all the time. Like,
1: right.
0: Yeah, but I feel like a little left out.
1: Yeah, very much so.
0: So you give us a call. Send us a text. We've got a couple calls lined up, and we're going to get to them in just a couple minutes. It's National Best Friends Day. We want to say, celebrate your best friend. Do you have one? Do you have several? Do you not? Maybe your best friend is your significant other.
1: Mm-hmm.
0: How do you roll? That's
1: right.
0: What we want to know.
1: Yeah.
0: 401-224-1285.
2: 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It's Courtney and Brendan in the morning.
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4: Cat Country traffic.
1: Got some pockets on 24 northbound, especially up by Harrison Boulevard in Avon. Sluggish from there up to 139. Getting to that point, looking pretty good. You've got some running room up through Bridgewater and Brockton this morning. 140 northbound. You'll tap the brakes just after Stephen Street in East Taunton, getting on to 24. 195 eastbound, fine all the way out to Wareham. On the westbound side, you've got a nice ride into Providence. We're seeing some minor delays after the state line through the merge points as you make your way over the Washington Bridge. Still not a bad ride. 95 northbound coming into Providence, pretty much speed limit up past Thurber's Avenue to 195. Further up on 95 northbound, you've got bigger delays just before 295 in North Attleboro up to the 495 interchange. Southbound on 95 coming into Providence, light volume down by Branch Avenue. 146 is all good at the moment. No trouble on the 610 or Route 37. 295 northbound and southbound, we're looking there as looking good there as well. 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
0: 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So we do have mostly sunny skies. Very pleasant out there for today. Breezy with a high of 76, low 47 tonight. Tomorrow, sunshine, getting a little warmer, high of 86. Right now we have 59 in Bristol, 58 in Seekonk, 58 in Providence here at Southern New England's Country.

0: Country 98.1, Courtney and Brendan in the morning, 6:57 on your Monday, and it's National Best Friends Day, so we want to know what your best friend situation is. It your significant other, or do you maybe have a friend from many years, or maybe it's a new best friend?
1: I can tell you that none of my friends are going to be calling me and saying, hey, it's National Best Friends Day, so I thought of you and just wanted to say hi, and how you doing, and when are we getting together?
0: And by the way,
1: where do you live exactly?
0: Yeah, exactly. We've been trying to establish that. You said, if you don't know where somebody lives, they can't be your best friend.
1: No way.
0: And I'm like, okay. Good point, I guess. Because to me, I'm like, you roll with all different people, but maybe you don't have that one person to call your best friend, except maybe your wife, because our significant others can be our best buddies.
1: I know a lot of people. Mm-hmm. I don't roll with a
0: lot
1: of people.
0: You don't roll with a lot of people.
1: There's no rolling going on.
0: And then we've already established how you feel about me. Talking about work.
1: I hadn't had my coffee yet.
0: Prison with a paycheck. OMG.
1: Were those my words? Did I really say that?
0: This morning.
1: Oh, my goodness.
0: Oh, gosh.
1: I'm a terrible person.
0: But you like hanging with me, though.
1: I do.
0: You say that all the time.
1: I show up every morning, don't I?
0: Oh, my gosh. You're not gaining confidence with that. I show up every morning, don't I?
1: There's nothing I can say that's going to save me.
0: Paycheck. Oh,
1: stop
0: no, nothing's going to.
1: I didn't say that.
0: Yes, you did.
1: I did not.
0: Roll the tape back. Oh, yeah.
1: It's like prison with a paycheck.
0: Roll that tape. Oh, my gosh. But, yeah, so according to a new survey, 83% of respondents say they have a best friend or maybe more than one, but they feel they don't spend enough time with them. And I think life gets busy, and maybe we need to prioritize, and that's why we're putting a spotlight on National Best Friends Day. Send a little note to your friend or say, hey, let's hang out. You know, give them a call. Pick
1: up
0: the phone.
1: Yeah, uh-huh. Nobody's doing that. Look at this phone. When's the last time somebody called this phone?
0: Text. It's all text. Nobody calls.
1: That wasn't spam or potential spam.
0: I know.
1: Maybe those are my friends.
0: That's where we get calls from. Yeah, exactly.
1: Yeah.
0: You know, extended warranty people.
1: Uh-huh. Maybe next time I get one of those potential spam calls, I'll answer and be like, I just need a friend.
0: Yes, can you be my friend?
1: Click. Exactly. 401-224-1285 is their number for people who don't call. They text, like bus driver Sarah, who says, I have a few different BFFs in different ways. My husband, my mom, my friends, Jen, Chicken, and Priscilla. Friend's name's Chicken. All different,
0: like,
1: and they all bring different BFF qualities to the table.
0: I think as we get older, I have that as well. I have friends that I hang out with more than others, and then some that you're on the phone more with and that you check in with. But then also, totally your mom, you're a significant other, maybe a sister could be a best friend too.
1: Yeah. Mm-hmm. Okay.
0: A brother, whatever.
1: Right. I don't have a brother. I don't have a brother.
0: Oh, that's right. You have two sisters.
1: Yeah, exactly.
0: Yeah.
1: They're not my friends.
0: Oh, my God.
1: They're my sisters.
0: It's a whole different thing.
1: It
0: is.
1: The dynamic is entirely different.
0: Isn't it?
1: Yeah,
0: okay.
1: Of course it
0: but
1: is.
0: But you hang with them, too, though. You
1: sometimes.
0: Guys do things
1: sometimes.
0: As a family and have fun and have laughs.
1: That's forced family fun.
0: Oh, you are really. You're in trouble here and now at home.
1: I know.
0: I don't know what it is. Why are you putting yourself in this position this morning?
1: I have no idea, but I can't get myself
0: out of
1: it.
0: Shut your trap. 4-1-2-2-4.
1: I feel like I'm already in the hole. Somebody just needs
0: to fill
1: in the hole.
0: We're going to a call.
1: Hole.
0: We have to help
1: Please.
0: This boy. Stop. 401-224-1285. We're talking about National Best Friends Day. We want to know, what is your best friend situation? Good morning.
2: I have three, actually.
0: You do? Oh, my gosh.
2: I do.
0: Wow. How does that work?
2: I have a husband.
0: Yep.
2: And then I have the two female BFFs that I talk to about my husband.
0: So you can kind of like talk about each other to each other. When you need support, you go to one or the other. Yeah.
2: My two BFFs, one is local and the other one is in North Carolina. And the North Carolina one I've been friends with for 30 plus years.
0: Wow.
2: I can pick up the phone after not talking to her for a year and it's like we're back 30 years ago.
0: Oh my gosh. I love that. Yeah. Yeah. I have some friendships like that. You might not talk for a while. You pick up the phone and you just feel like you just talked to them yesterday. Yeah.
2: My BFF here, I've been friends with for over 50 years.
0: Wow.
1: Amazing.
0: You've got some great history.
2: And I'm only 57, so it's not like...
0: Right.
2: We've been, like, childhood friends, teenage friends.
0: Yeah.
2: All through the years friends. And then, like I said, I've got those two to talk to about my husband when he's...
0: Right. Sometimes you need two people to talk to. Those husbands, man, you know, it's kind of like co-hosts. I gotta go find a friend to talk about this one over here. He just called.
2: I know. Really? Prison?
0: Come with on. A paycheck? I know, right?
1: At least there's a paycheck.
0: Oh my gosh.
2: Do that.
0: I think I'm gonna need to talk to you later.
1: It
0: Who is this?
1: Could be just prison.
0: Right. right. Who is this?
2: My name is Kathy.
0: And where are you calling from?
2: Right now, Seekonk, I live in Rehoboth.
0: All right.
2: Driving your way.
0: All right. Oh, cool. Oh, nice. Very good. You might want to stop by and give me some counseling to help me with this guy this morning. Keep your phone line open, okay?
2: All right. It's wide open for you.
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4: 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Now, Cat Country traffic.
1: No problems coming into Providence on 95 northbound. You've got a nice ride up past Thurber's Avenue to 195. Both sides of the Washington Bridge. Seeing some slowdowns now trying to get into or out of Providence, depending on which direction you're going. 195 on the westbound side coming into the city. Still okay at the state line. Eastbound, fine once you get over the bridge. You've got an easy ride all the way out to Wareham, moving at the speed limit on 195 eastbound. 140 northbound, that last mile before Stephen Street. You'll tap the brakes there. Seeing some delays on 24 northbound as well. After Padelford Street in Berkeley up to 140, then you've got plenty of running room. Next slowdown happens up by Harrison Boulevard. 495 north and southbound, we're looking good. We're seeing some slowdowns just before 295 in North Attleboro if you're on 95 northbound. From there up to the 495 interchange, it's heavy and slow, only going about 30 miles an hour tops. We'll keep an eye on that. 295 both directions fine, no problems on 95 southbound. 146 or the 610, Route 37 is looking good. Route 4 is an easy ride. 138, just watch out for those bumps on the road if you're headed over the Washington Bridge. Ongoing construction. That's traffic. I'm Brendan Sharp. Cat

0: We could know.
1: Cat Country 98.1, Courtney and Brendan in the morning, coming up on 710 on your Monday. It's National Best Friends Day, and more than 75% of people surveyed recently say they wish they had more quality time with their friends. A lot of people admit their get-togethers feel too short. They're not getting enough out of it. On average, people say they only have enough one-on-one time with friends about seven times in the past year. So
2: seven times?
1: Yeah, only about seven times in the past year.
2: That's a lot.
1: That's a lot?
2: Yeah,
1: oh.
2: Of course.
1: That feels like a lot.
2: It does.
1: I guess it's different for everybody, you know. For some people, they get together with their friends all the time. And when I had one of my best friends, she lived next door. It's like we were always seeing each other. We were walking the

0: July, and I was like, I wish I booked a trip for this year because that was so much fun.
1: Oh,
0: we had a blast down
1: okay,
0: in
1: so this is the
0: Daytona.
1: Friend you see down there.
0: Yeah, in Daytona, my friend Carrie. Uh-huh. And so, yeah, that was such a blast. Now we do a lot of videos back and forth and we chit chat and talk on the phone, but it's not the same, you know, it's not the same to be able to see them all the time.
1: It still sounds nice.
0: But it is. It's really fun. And I have a few other friends that we talk on the phone or we see each other as much as we can, like lunches and stuff like that. And then, you know, you have different people that you do different things with.
1: Sure.
0: You know, but it is, I think that, you know, our lives get so filled with lots of things and family and kids and responsibilities and work that it does. It kind of can fall by the wayside of hanging out with your friends. You know,
1: I'm telling you, I feel like I'm on a friend deficit or something.
0: We got to get you out there. It's not, I mean, you have friends. I think it's just your time frames of things.
1: I don't know.
0: And you're with your family so much too.
1: I don't know. I'm looking now, like for example, you know, you mentioned doing like videos and things with your friends, and I'm looking at my FaceTime, which last time I used FaceTime for anything was like last year, like last May.
0: Oh, really?
1: May of 2025.
0: Oh, really?
1: Yes.
0: Well, because maybe you and the kids, you guys don't do FaceTime probably much.
1: No, they're tired of my face.
0: Well, they live with you. They see you all the time.
1: Tired of my voice, too, apparently.
0: Oh, my gosh.
1: No, seriously.
0: No, I mean, I think that's the thing, you know, with those. We do those Marco Polo videos where you can send them anytime you want. You're just like, hey, this is what's going on. You send it, and then they reply to you. You know what I mean? It's one of those things.
1: Sure.
0: It's not like a back and forth in real time.
1: Yeah, I'd like to remind you, May of 2025 is the last time anyone even tried to FaceTime.
0: I'm going to FaceTime you right now.
1: Don't.
0: You're like, I haven't seen your face enough. I'm talking about all the new fresh faces.
1: Exactly.
0: All right, we're going to get you some fresh faces.
1: Well, I don't need it to be excessive or anything either.
0: Yeah, yeah.
1: I don't trust anybody. This is part of my problem.
0: Is that what it is?
1: It is.
0: You keep your circle small.
1: I trust no one.
0: Oh.
1: So I have a very hard time like cracking that egg and forming a friendship.
0: Yeah. All right. So you keep them more casual and like, hey, let's hang out here or there, but nothing that you're going to have that constant.
1: They don't need to know my problems. I don't need to know theirs. I don't want to know theirs.
0: See, that's the thing with friendships. You got to get in the business.
1: No.
0: And you're like, yeah, I don't want to get in the business.
1: No, thank you.
0: I just want to go do some, go to shows and stuff, have some fun with that.
1: Exactly.
0: Mm-hmm.
1: And I'm fine doing that myself.
0: Keep it light.
1: Mm-hmm.
0: Yeah, exactly.
1: 401-224-1285 is our number. Give us a call, send us a text. Christy Ellen in the East Bay wants to mention her friend Amy. She says they go to Camp Horizon in Connecticut together.
0: Oh, nice. So,
1: yeah. Mm-hmm.
0: That's awesome.
1: Looking forward to that this summer, of course.
0: Oh, that's awesome.
1: Yeah.
0: And we're going to go back to the phones. We've got, Elizabeth called earlier, but we only had like 2 minutes, like a quick session for her. So she called back. Good morning.
2: It's me again.
0: Oh, Elizabeth.
1: Oh, hello.
2: How am I two best buddies?
0: I know, right? Aren't we your best buddies?
1: Oh, now you want to check in on us. I see.
2: I had to call up and say that.
0: Well, we appreciate that, Elizabeth. You can be our buddy, our best friend. How about that?
2: I actually have two best buddies. So I had the one I just told you was Dennis, and then
0: of course,
2: my husband. Yeah, and of course, my husband.
0: Yes.
2: Yeah, we've been best buddies since Dennis has been. I've been best buddies with since we were four, and.
0: We still
2: keep in touch with each other, and we go over my mom's house. Yeah, we still keep in touch with each other.
0: Yeah, which is so great to have that history. Yeah.
2: Yeah, we call each other on our birthdays.
0: Oh, good.
2: Exactly 4 months apart, so we call each other on our birthdays.
0: And you check
2: in. Happy birthday.
0: Yeah.
2: Yep.
0: Oh, that's fantastic. And then as far as like with your husband, he's your best buddy. That's what I feel like too, that my husband's my best buddy. So, and I have girlfriends too that are, they're like besties, you know, but I don't have that one anymore. It used to be like there's that one best friend, but now I feel like I have multiples. Yeah.
2: I used to have some acquaintances, but we never kept in touch. You know, my only true and tried friend was Dennis.
0: Yeah. So. Sometimes it's hard to keep up with people.
1: Uh-huh.
0: It's a lot of
2: effort.
0: Yeah.
2: Yeah, it is. It is.
0: Oh, well, thanks for chiming back. I know we didn't have much time before.
2: I just want to say say hi to my best buddies in the morning.
0: We made the list, Brent. We made the list.
1: Too little, too late.
0: It's all right. I'm not as tough as him. I'll let you in.
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19: 195 westbound getting over the Washington Bridge. You've got delays which start just after the state line now. 95 northbound coming into Providence. That's still pretty good. Moving about 45 miles an hour up past Thurber's Avenue to 195 right into downtown Providence. Leaving the city on 95 northbound. Don't have any slowdowns until you get up into the Attleboro stretch up by Turner Boulevard. From there to 495, that's where things are heaviest. 495 northbound and southbound. We're looking good there. No trouble at all that I can see. 95 southbound coming into Providence. It's light volume down by Branch Avenue. 146, you're tied up just after Branch Avenue. The 610 inbound is fine. No trouble on Route 37 or Route 4. 138 westbound over the Jamestown Bridge. Watch out. It's a bumpy ride there because of the ongoing road work. 24 northbound from Fall River up to Berkeley. Not bad at all. About 40 miles an hour up past 140 to 44. After that, you've got some running room. Next slowdown happens up by Harrison Boulevard in Avon. 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
20: And it is looking lovely for the start of your work week. Mostly sunny skies for today. Breezy with a high of 76 this afternoon. Low 47 for tonight. And tomorrow, a little warmer. Sunshine with a high of 86. Right now, we have 59 in New Bedford, 58 in Coventry, 59 in Providence here at Southern New England's Country. 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Give us a call. 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Good luck.

0: Cat Country. Hi, who's this?
1: Tyson.
0: Hey, Tyson, where are you calling from?
1: I'm calling from New Bedford.
0: Great. Have you won a prize with us in the last 30 days?
1: I haven't.
0: Let's make you a winner right now. You're caller 9.
2: Awesome. Yeah.
1: Awesome.
0: You're going to see Trampled by Turtles. They're coming to the MGM Music Hall at Fenway. An amazing show. Great night of country music. It's happening July 22nd. Ticketmaster.com awesome. Has tickets for everyone else. 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
2: Good way to start your Monday, right?
1: That is. I love it. I'm excited.
2: That's awesome.
1: I was just telling my girlfriend, I'd be like, we need to go to a concert this year.
2: There you go. I love it. You threw it out to the universe, and we were right here to provide for you.
1: I appreciate it.
2: Have fun at the show.

0: Cat Country 98.1, Courtney and Brendan in the morning, 7:31. I thought that was so cute. The last caller who just won the Trampled by Turtles tickets.
1: Yeah, Tyson.
0: Oh my gosh, that was really cute because he said, we were just talking about how we need to go to a show and we threw that out to the universe and now we won those tickets. I said, you better get on it about the lottery then.
1: Uh-huh.
0: You got good luck today. It is 7:31 and we're talking best friends today.
1: Yeah, today is National Best Friends Day, and according to a new survey, 83% of respondents say they have a best friend. Some say they have even more than one. Well, don't tell the other best friends. They'll get jealous. Even so, most people feel they aren't spending enough time together. 75% say they wish they had more quality time with their friends. Many admit their get-togethers feel too short.
0: Yeah.
1: And a small percentage have no friends at all.
0: Oh, boy. You have friends.
1: Stop
0: it's just
1: it.
0: Like you said, you're not wanting to get into their business. You don't want them in your business.
1: I got enough drama in my own life. I don't need like other people's drama.
0: You keep it cash. You know, you're more like, hey, you want to go to a show? You want to go here, you know, you meet up with people in that way. It just you maybe you're not talking to them all on the phone
1: happen all
0: the
1: that
0: time
1: often, no.
0: You know, so, and you're busy bee, you're a busy
1: right.
0: guy, it's hard to catch you, you
1: right.
0: know, you're a rolling stone, baby.
1: Yeah. So this morning we're asking you, do you have a best friend? How long have you and your best friend known each other? How often do you talk to your best friends? Tell us all about them at 401-224-1285.
0: Yeah, and for some people it's their significant other or somebody in the family. Some people say, hey, my mom's my best friend, or mm-hmm. hey, my husband's my best friend, or that kind of thing. And and some of these friendships have been going on for a long time.
1: They absolutely
0: have. We're going to go back to the phones, 401-224-1285. Good morning. What's your best friend situation?
2: I'm really fortunate because I have a bunch of friends from high school I still hang out with.
0: Yeah.
2: We call ourselves the tribe. I've known a couple since I was 5.
0: Wow.
2: Yeah, and we're still really tight. And I think most of us know that without each other, we would never have been able to get through something.
0: Yeah, so. That's amazing. Wow, what a tight friendship for all those years. That's so awesome.
2: Right, and I also believe that if you're friends with someone that long, the special thing is that they know your family structure, they know your siblings, they know your history.
0: Right.
2: And there's something to say for that because it shapes who you are now.
0: Of course, yeah. Mm-hmm. Oh, that's awesome. And you always know you have people that you can count on and that, you know, they can count on you as well.
2: Yes.
0: And who is this?
2: This is Susan from the Cape.
0: Oh, Susan from the Cape.
1: Thanks,
0: Thank you,
1: Susan,
0: for chiming in. You said the tribe?
2: We call it the tribe. Yeah.
0: I like
2: it's it. Girls tribe.
0: Shout out to the tribe.
1: That's
0: and
1: cool.
0: I'm sure you have a lot of fun, too, and a lot of laughs.
2: Oh, we do. We can be dangerous together.
0: I was going to say, we don't want to get into that on the radio, but I'm sure.
2: No.
0: Mum's the word, Sue. Mum's the word.
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1: Still doing all right in some spots. Things getting heavier in others, like on 24 northbound up by Harrison Boulevard. It's about a 25-mile-an-hour ride there. 495 northbound and southbound looking good. 140 northbound, you're tapping the brakes at Stephen Street getting on to 24. And it's a little bit heavier now on 24 northbound up there by Route 140 from there up to 44 in Rainham. 195 eastbound, no trouble at all along the south coast. On the westbound side, now you've backed up to the state line if you're trying to get into Providence over the Washington Bridge this morning. 95 northbound has pockets first just after the airport connector road heading up towards Route 10, and then after that it's about a 40 mile an hour ride to Thurber's Avenue and up to 195, leaving the city on 95 northbound. That's looking pretty good. Got delays after 295 in North Attleboro up to the 495 interchange. Southbound on 95, Lonsdale Avenue is where you're going to see some brake lights, down to about 30 miles an hour there. Same on 146 southbound. It's a 30 mile an hour ride after Mineral Spring Avenue headed down towards Branch Avenue. No problems on the 610. Route 37's looking good. Incident free on 295 northbound and southbound. 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
1: Last night, New York City Radio City Music Hall, the Tony Awards took place. Celebrating Broadway and plays and musicals. And I caught part of the award show on TV. And I got to say, I was kind of impressed by this. I don't usually tune into the Tonys, but it was on. And it was that or AFV. And AFV was a rerun. So I got to watch Pink and the Tonys. And Pink, a fantastic job
2: as
1: hostess for the night. Yes. I forgot how much I like Pink.
2: I know. She's good.
1: She's so, like, down and just honest with you. You know what you're going to get? Singing, acrobatic. She's super talented. And she brought along the cats and vampires and everything else that Broadway has this time around. Shining in full force, the world's latest and greatest stars filling up Radio City Music Hall. Pink's over-the-top opening number filled with acrobatic moments as well. She definitely didn't disappoint with this. She gave us her mid-air charm, fabulous outfits, and vocal acrobatics.
2: Very nice.
1: Yeah, it was. Performances were great as well, especially for the night's big winners in the musical categories, which took home 4 total Tonys. Schmigadoon won for Best New Musical, Ragtime, which won Best Musical Revival, The Lost Boys, and Cats, The Jellicle Ball. For plays, it was a big night for Arthur Miller's Death of a Salesman, which had the most wins at 6, including Best Revival of a Play, Best Performance by an Actress in a Featured Role. Laurie Metcalf, who we know from Roseanne and a number of other shows, she was the winner for that one as well.
2: Oh, so fantastic.
1: A big night celebrating Broadway for this, and lots of shows to see as well.
2: Yeah, she's been popping up in a lot of things.
1: She has.
2: Metcalf in another show that I was watching recently, and I went, wait a minute, oh my gosh, she's everywhere. Uh-huh. Yeah, she's so talented, my goodness. But this also gives us a good idea on things when they come through PPAC and stuff like that.
1: Right.
2: National tours, what we want to see. Even if you can't make it to Broadway, it's like a lot of these shows, you know, they go on tour, and it's great to see them.
1: Well, now you'll see they'll be like, Tony Award win.
2: Yes.
1: Even if they didn't last on Broadway for more than 4 weeks.
2: Exactly. Sometimes they don't. Oh, boy.
1: That's all you need is the win, though, and that gives you enough momentum to keep it going. Maybe start again.
2: Yeah, and I had heard Pink talking about how she's afraid of heights, and it's amazing because she does all the aerial stuff.
1: Isn't it?
2: But she says, I'm going to, you know, keep pushing myself and get out there and do it. But very talented.
1: Yeah, I'd be on the platform, and they'd be like, go now!
2: And be like, no! I don't want to go! It's scary! Oh, my gosh.
1: There's not enough cabling in the world to keep me suspended.
2: We've been talking about graduations. The 17-year-old son of actors Angelina Jolie and Brad Pitt addressed classmates during the ceremony. Knox Jolie Pitt, I guess, celebrated 2 milestones in one day, graduating from high school and then competing in Muay Thai. I guess it was a fight later on in Los Angeles. They were saying like fight night type of situation, you know, off the Brad Pitt movie. But yeah, I guess joking that he planned to knock him out later in his upcoming bout debut. So, but Jolie was out there cheering on her son and taking photos of the event. So I guess that was a real big day. I guess he's been increasingly focused on martial arts in recent years, previously winning a technical competition in Los Angeles, too. So, I'm not going to mess with that kid.
1: Terrific.
2: That's fantastic. And also, I don't know if you were watching with the movie Scary Movie. I guess they did a reboot.
1: I saw the previews for the last time I went to the movies.
2: Yeah, sometimes I was watching some of it. I was laughing out loud. I said, I got to go see this. It debuted number one, 55 million. So I guess that's something to go see if the weather turns, you know. It's always good to have
1: even
2: a couple movies.
1: You want to get in and out of
2: the
1: warm weather. Go to the movies.
2: Yeah, that's true. Nice and cool.
1: It is. Lovely.
0: It's Courtney and Brendan on Cat Country 98.1. 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
2: Got a crash on 95 southbound being worked on over by Elmwood Avenue. This is affecting the right lane only. You should get by this with no trouble. 95 northbound coming into the city just after Jefferson Boulevard. You're down to about 25 miles an hour from there up to Elmwood Avenue. And then things ease up just a bit, about 50 miles an hour as you approach 195 this morning. 195 on the westbound side backed up well into Seacock, now trying to get over the Washington Bridge. You ride into Providence on 95 southbound. Get sluggish at Lonsdale Avenue. 146, you've got brake lights way back at Mineral Spring Avenue. The 610 inbound also sluggish just after Killingley Street on 6 eastbound. On 10 northbound, it's before Union Avenue that you've got some delays there. 295 northbound and southbound looking good. 495 north and southbound, you're okay there as well. No problems on 24 from Fall River up through the Brockton stretch. It's after Harrison Boulevard where things change up for you. Down to about 30 miles an hour on your way up towards 93. 140 northbound backed up for about a mile just before Stephen Street in East Taunton. You're going to see some brake lights there as you make your way through the construction zone. No problems on the South Coast, 195 East. That's traffic. I'm Brendan Sharp.
0: 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So we do have mostly sunny skies for today. Pretty pleasant out there, breezy. High of 76 this afternoon, low 47 tonight. Tomorrow, we get up to 86 degrees with lots of sunshine. Right now, 61 in Fall River. We have 60 in Exeter, 61 in Providence here at Southern New England's Country. Cat

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0: Cat Country 98.1, Courtney and Brendan in the morning. We thank you so much for checking in with us. It is your Monday, 7:57. It's National Best Friends Day, and we're talking about celebrating BFFs and what your BFF situation is. For some people, they've been friends with people for, oh my gosh, we're getting calls on people who've been friends since they were little
1: kids.
0: And
1: they have multiple BFFs.
0: Yeah, yes. Exactly. And then for some people, it's more about some friendships that are, you know, kind of on the perimeters, but maybe your significant other or someone in your family is your BFF.
1: True.
0: You know, everybody needs something. Maybe it's just the one friend, you know? And really, how many people can you count on in life? It's usually like...
1: None.
0: You know?
1: The answer is none.
0: None? You can't count on anyone?
1: I can count on myself.
0: Really?
1: Yeah.
0: Wow.
1: Uh-huh.
0: You don't have confidence in anyone else to be there for
1: Zero.
0: You?
1: Zero.
0: Oh my gosh, Brent.
1: I got none.
0: You must have been disappointed before.
1: I've been let down.
0: Yeah. Is that why?
1: Yeah, I think so. Yeah, no, I trust nobody, especially when it comes to friendships and stuff. Yeah.
0: Wow.
1: Uh-huh. Because someday they're just going to cut ties and that'll be it.
0: Well, I guess you have to enjoy what you have when you have it.
1: I guess.
0: You know, because life, you know, it's all about change. So being vulnerable is actually a strength, Brent.
1: Oh, sure. Yeah, okay.
0: You're like, yeah, I'm going to...
1: Get your therapy hat on, don't you?
0: He goes, don't be sneaking that therapy
1: That's
0: stuff
1: right.
0: at me.
1: Yeah, no thanks.
0: I'm not paying you a copay. Leave me alone. Leave me out of this. Okay, fine.
1: 401-224-1285 is our number. Give us a call. Send us a text. Tell us about your BFF. Maybe you're very friendly. Like Rodney and Seekonk, who says, good morning. I don't think I've ever met a stranger, and I have many friends, but my number one BFF in ride or die is my wife.
0: Yeah, that's a good one.
1: But then he says, and Courtney, I'd be happy to be your studio bestie, and I don't even need a paycheck. That beautiful voice is enough pay for me.
0: That is so sweet, because right. you said earlier that, what did you say? Do you remember?
1: I don't remember.
0: Would you like to revisit the 6 o'clock hour?
1: I'd rather not.
0: Maybe you were just really tired.
1: Sometimes it's an adjustment coming back to the show.
0: I said an adjustment from the weekend. Oh, yeah. Here she comes. Here she comes. Oh, hi.
1: Yeah, right.
0: So you're trying to wrap your head around it. And
1: I may have described this place as person with a paycheck. I didn't mean it. It's one of those things that came to mind.
0: That's hilarious.
1: And yeah, it was.
0: And the thing is, I know you're kidding, but some people might not.
1: Right.
0: So I just want to clarify. He's joking.
1: Total humor on that.
0: That was hysterical. But
1: listen to Rodney, though. After saying that his wife is his number one BFF ride or die, he said, Courtney, I'd be happy to be your studio bestie. I don't need a paycheck. That beautiful voice is enough pay for me.
0: Oh, that's so nice. Oh, that's very
1: See how much longer
0: sweet.
1: His wife is his BFF like that. Jessica from Warren says, my best friend is my boyfriend's dog, Otis.
0: Oh, wow. Yes, see?
1: And also her boyfriend,
0: I should have mentioned that earlier.
1: Mostly Otis.
0: Yes. The dogs and the cats and our animals can sometimes be our BFFs.
1: Yeah.
0: They're right there for us, giving us comfort.
1: And then Jessica just chimed in again and said, she will also be your studio bestie.
0: Oh, there you go.
1: Well.
0: So there you go,
1: see,
0: Brent.
1: See, nobody's coming to my defense this year. Nobody wants
0: That's
1: to join me.
0: Because how you described being with me.
1: Oh, that's why.
0: That was harsh. Do you see the connection?
1: That makes sense.
0: That's why.
1: Okay.
0: That's why they're coming to my aid. Thank you. I appreciate you, folks. I really do.
1: Missy from Fall River says, I'm very blessed. I have three friends I've been friends with, all of them for over 30 years.
0: Wow.
1: We actually did a girls' trip in May. We go to dinner once a month. We're always there for each other. Of the four of us, three of us, our husbands are also friends who also go to dinner together, et cetera.
0: That's fantastic, especially when you can get the couple thing going on and then you have your separate thing as well.
1: Mm-hmm.
0: You get the best of both worlds. I love that. That's fantastic.
1: Right.
0: Yeah.
1: Then later on in life, when everybody's ready, you can all move in together. One big house.
0: One big house. One big retirement house.
1: Yeah. You don't need a senior living community.
0: Yeah.
1: You will be a senior
0: You actually have your own,
1: community.
0: Right? Yeah. That's just travel with the whole group. I
1: exactly.
0: love it. That's awesome. That's very special. So they should really be grateful for that. That's
1: sure.
0: awesome. So it is National Best Friends Day, and we are talking about all different kinds of best friends. You can have a best friend at work.
1: You're
0: my work bestie. How about that?
1: Thank you. Right back at you.
0: Yeah, okay. I don't trust you now. I see red flags all over you.
1: For a reason here.
0: Yeah, exactly. They keep us separated.
1: Keep your distance.
0: So give us a call, shoot us a text. We're talking about your best friend's situation because it is National Best Friends Day, 401-224-1285. Going to go back to the phones. Good morning.
2: I've been best friends with my best friend since we were four
0: wow.
2: or five.
0: People got some long history going on this morning.
1: Yeah.
2: We're about to be 27 this year, so like a little over 20 year friendship, but
0: wow.
2: Yes, he's we've been with me, well, deaths in the family, moving schools, sending our older siblings off to college, breakups, first jobs, first cars,
0: yeah,
1: thick and thin.
2: Breakups,
0: All of the things. And then isn't that amazing to have that person with all the history so that you don't have to explain anything to them. They know everything you've been through. So they get it.
2: We are so in sync. Like, we say the same things at the same time. Just, I think, chemically wired together.
0: Yeah, right? Wow. Yeah, that can happen, I think. Absolutely. It's kind of like twins, too. When you're that close, yeah, you can kind of read each other's minds. You know what's going to happen. Yeah.
2: Mm-hmm. And when my significant other was deployed, like, she was my saving grace. She was the one that was there with me. Like, I was home crying. She would come over when I was sick because, obviously, my partner wasn't there. Like, she would bring me soup and, like, my favorite candy and a card. Like, she is truly the best. Stands the test of time.
0: Yeah.
1: That sounds lovely. When I get sick, I got to buy my own soup.
0: Oh, stop it, Brent. My wife's there. Oh, Brent's looking to borrow some BFFs. And yours sounds pretty good, so hey.
1: Exactly.
0: You better watch out, though. Hold on to her tight.
1: Hey, now.
0: Oh, my gosh. And who is this?
2: Jocelyn.
0: Oh, Jocelyn. Very nice. Good to hear from you, my dear.
2: Yeah.
0: Where are you from? Is it Fall River?
2: Yep, Fall River. Heading to Providence now, though, so wish me luck.
0: Oh, good luck. Lots of that for you.
1: You'll be fine.
0: Maybe call your best friend. She'll help you through that, too.
1: Yep.
0: Yeah.
2: Yeah.
0: Traffic. We need to call you now. Oh, I'm going over the bridge. Who can I call?
3: 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Now, Cat Country traffic.
1: Crash that we had on 95 southbound has been cleared, so no trouble on 95 southbound leaving Providence. Coming into Providence on 95 southbound, you've got delays starting at Smithfield Avenue. 95 on the northbound side coming into the city just before Route 10, you've got heavy volume from there up to Thurber's Avenue, down to at least 30 miles an hour. 195 on the westbound side, that's all right. Still stuck at the state line or just before it, but that's sort of typical now. 95 northbound leaving the city, that's all right. No trouble on 295. 146 has delays at Mineral Spring Avenue. 6 eastbound just after Hartford Avenue. You've got some slowdowns there as well. No problems on Route 37. Route 4 is looking good. Newport and Jamestown bridges are wide open. 195 east and westbound along the south coast. Easy ride between Wareham and Westport. 140 northbound. You'll tap the brakes after Stevens Street and East Taunton, getting on to 24. Once you're on 24, it's a good ride up to Harrison Boulevard, down to about 30 miles an hour there, and then things ease up just a bit before you get back up to 93. 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
0: Cat

0: We're going to go back to that topic in just a few minutes. We've got more calls as well. But first, we got to discuss this. Taylor Swift and Travis Kelce, according to TMZ, they're saying an anonymous source confirmed on the website that the ceremony will take place in New York, Manhattan, to be specific. And I guess Taylor has been personally calling people to let them know that they're guests. So maybe it's not going out on text and all this other stuff.
1: Personally calling them.
0: Yeah.
1: That's a lot of calls to make.
0: Right. Told them to save the date, and so they would know, and told them that the location was forthcoming. So letting people know they can come, but not giving them all the details. So
1: they can come if you get the phone call.
0: Right, if you keep it hush-hush. I don't know if this was just save the date phone calls and say, save the date, we don't know where it's going to be yet, or we don't want to tell you yet.
1: Yeah, I'm surprised you didn't just go on Shutterfly or something. Right. Just order them.
0: Yeah. Just do something like that. So, yeah. I don't know. Very interesting. But there's a lot of buzz around venues. I know somebody was like, hey, do you think Taylor's going to get married at Madison Square Garden? I'm like, I don't know about that.
1: I don't think so.
0: I don't think that.
1: I think it's a distraction.
0: Right. That was the other thing we were talking about. We were like, hey, maybe this is a whole ruse to get people to think it's in one place. And maybe she already got married. Or maybe she's going to get married, you know, the week before or something like that. Who knows?
1: Exactly.
0: But it's maybe it's going to be Central Park. But what do you think about the New York Public Library?
1: I'm sure it's a delightful place.
0: Yeah. That's where the original wedding was for Carrie Bradshaw and Big. So I don't know. Some people are thinking like maybe there was an ode to that or something like that from Sex and the City.
1: Could be.
0: I don't know. There's so many great places that it could be in New York.
1: I don't know.
0: Or maybe on her compound.
1: Uh-huh.
0: You know?
1: Yeah, well, I mean, she's got a place there. I don't think it's big enough for the number of people she's inviting.
0: Yeah, depending.
1: Maybe the people who are invited to Madison Square Garden will get to watch it like on the Jumbotron.
0: Oh, maybe that's it. Maybe
1: from
0: she's
1: some
0: whole...
1: other place.
0: Yes. Yeah, that's a good one, Bren. Mm. Okay, so maybe she's going to get married and then invite her Swifties to like go and watch it there.
1: Maybe they're just getting invited to a big watch party. And
0: yes,
1: they don't know
0: that might. Oh, that's something. Uh-huh. I was really thinking she was going to go small. You know, that she was going to do something small and intimate and that kind of thing. But maybe she'll do it big like that and have a bunch of people watching in a different location.
1: Yeah, I don't know.
0: Wow, fascinating.
1: There are so many clues we don't have.
0: Yeah.
1: Details we don't have.
0: Exactly.
1: The date we don't have.
0: July 3rd, they're saying.
1: Well, they're saying.
0: But they say that.
1: They're
0: knows?
1: Saying Madison Square Garden.
0: Right.
1: It just doesn't add up.
0: They're saying a lot of things.
1: They are.
0: What is it? And then we were talking about, we were listening up to the song, which is going to be playing on Cat Country. It's a great song and from Toy Story.
1: Mm-hmm.
0: And now you actually started playing on piano over the weekend.
1: Well, I said I was going to, so Friday afternoon, I took a crack at it. And that's when I realized I really need to get my piano tuned.
0: Oh, really?
1: Yeah, it sounds terrible.
0: How often are you supposed to do something like that?
1: Like twice a year. I get it done once a year. It just depends.
0: Yeah.
1: A lot of people don't do it at all.
0: I was going to say I wouldn't.
1: Mine sounds like I didn't do it at all.
0: God, you don't want to hear me on a piano.
1: No, I don't.
0: I just know 1, 2, 3, 1, 2, 3, 2, 1, 2, 3, 1, 1. Yeah. Here we go in a row to a birthday party.
1: Yeah, that's on the radio is enough. We don't need you on a piano, too.
0: Exactly. Exactly. So, but we look forward to seeing. You're going to keep practicing the song, and maybe we'll get another rendition.
1: Possibly. Mm-hmm. Yeah, I'll play it at Taylor's wedding, wherever she decides to have me show up.
0: Oh, did you get the call?
1: No, I did not.
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4: Not a bad ride now on 24 North on delays we had up by Harrison Boulevard. They have eased up quite a bit. It's about a 40-mile-an-hour ride up from Brockton to 93. On 495 northbound and southbound, we have no troubles. 140 northbound still stalling out just before Stephen Street in East Taunton, about 30 miles an hour from there to get on to 24. 195 eastbound, no trouble getting out to Wareham. On the westbound side, get delays back into Seekonk now before the state line as you make your way towards the Washington Bridge. 95 northbound coming into Providence. Your delays start just before Route 10 up to Thurber's Avenue. Then they ease up just a bit. We've got some volume, though. It's lots of cars on the roads between Thurber's Avenue and 195 heading right into downtown Providence. 95 on the southbound side. Smithfield Avenue is where things start to slow down for you. 146, it's brake lights at Branch Avenue. The 610 inbound, not bad at all. Just some light volume there. Pockets on 295 southbound down near the Plainfield Pike. No problems on Route 4, and you've got a good ride coming into Rhode Island. Well, you're already in Rhode Island. They're over the Jamestown Bridge. It's a bumpy ride there because of ongoing road work. 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
5: And your weather is looking pretty good. We've got a high of 76 for today, mostly sunny skies, a little breezy out there, a little 47 for tonight. And tomorrow we've got sunshine, going to be warmer with a high of 86. Right now 64 in Westerly, 61 in Foxborough. 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

0: Country 98.1, Mornings with Courtney and Brendan. It is 8:27 on your Monday. It's National Best Friends Day. And apparently, according to a new survey, 83% of respondents say they do have a best friend. Some say they have more than one. But a lot of people are feeling they don't spend enough time with their BFF, their ride or die, you know? And some people are friends with them since they were little kids. We've been getting calls about people, best friends since they were four.
1: That's true.
0: You know, yeah. And, you know, growing up together. But more than 75% say they wish they had more quality time with their friends, and many admit that their get-togethers are too short. So maybe that's something that we look forward to in the summertime to say, hey, who's that friend, maybe that it was your BFF or somebody that you're close to that you're like, I want to spend some more quality time. Got to give them a ringy-ding.
1: Sure.
0: See how they're doing. See if we can pencil something in. As we get older, it's kind of a pain. Like, if you don't live next to somebody or see them all the time, it's all about like, all right, we get the calendars, the dueling calendars. All right, when are you free? Are you free this Saturday? You go back and forth. It's like it's penciling things in, like I'll see you in 3 weeks or something. It used to be so simple, Bren.
1: Right.
0: You just go, hey, you run outside. Hey, you want to hang out?
1: Now, if you don't have their number and they're not on Facebook, forget it. You'll never find them.
0: And even when they are, it's you're going back and forth with messages. Hey, you know, what's your availability? And you give it to them, and then you don't hear back. And then
1: exactly.
0: 2 months later, they're like, sorry, I got busy. And it's just a back and forth sometimes.
1: That's why I've got nobody. When you said it's National Best Friends Day, I'm thinking this is great. I don't need to buy a card for anybody. There's no gift that I need to
0: you're
1: buy.
0: Thinking about
1: no
0: what
1: stupid
0: you,
1: trinket.
0: What nothing. You get out of. Yeah, that's what you're thinking of. But you know what? When you hang with your friends, though, don't you get a little something from that? A nice connection?
1: I get nothing.
0: No?
1: Zero. No.
0: Come on.
1: I very rarely hang with people.
0: Yeah. And when you do, you just don't, you're not feeling those good feels?
1: A lot of the people I hang with, it's all while we're working, you know, at weddings or wherever else. So it's like we're so work focused.
0: Right.
1: Really,
0: yeah. And some people do. They bond over work stuff, but they're not really going out on their own together. But they hang when they, you know, they kind of chit chat and, you know, catch up while they're out doing work.
1: And we're
0: things.
1: Not hanging out after work. You know, it's not like people are going out after. We're tired. We're going home now.
0: Right. Right. That's true. Especially with you. It's late
1: right.
0: night.
1: Yeah, 401-224-1285 is our number. Michael's on the text line this morning, and he says, number one BFF is my fiance, came into my life at the right time. My other BFF is my hairdresser I met in recovery. We both have 4 years sober.
0: Nice.
1: That's great. 416 says, I agree with Brendan. No friends, no associates, no acquaintances. I got me and only me.
0: Wow. Okay. Uh-huh. Putting that foot down and saying, forget about it.
1: Exactly.
0: Because sometimes, you know, sometimes for some people, it's just that one person that they can call and count on. But for other people, they want many people. Everybody's different. But I think you have to have somebody, just one person. You've got your wife, right?
1: Yeah, I guess.
0: And the kiddos, you hang out with them. You're
1: they
0: very
1: don't
0: family.
1: Want to hang out with me.
0: You're very family focused. Yeah, which is
1: that's
0: great
1: stressful. Trying to keep all them happy.
0: I was going to say, how's that? How's the vacation plans coming?
1: Oh, don't even start.
0: Oh,
1: I said
0: no.
1: I was going to do it over the weekend last night. I'm like, yep, still not happening.
0: Oh boy, you're dragging your feet.
1: I'm not dragging my feet. I just other stuff takes precedence. Nobody else in my family is lifting a finger to help with this at all.
0: Maybe you need to delegate. Have them start looking at rates.
1: They should just book the whole thing. Tell me where to be for once.
0: How about that? Yeah, exactly. Tell Pops where to be.
1: I'm sure they'd love to.
0: Although you better watch that.
1: Yeah.
0: About where they're going to tell Pops to be.
1: Hey, wait a second.
0: I know,
1: we don't even have the same plane tickets.
0: So 401-224-1285. It's National Best Friends Day, a great day to celebrate your BFF. Maybe pick up the phone and say, hey, I haven't seen you in a while. What's going on? Let's hang out. We're going to go back to
1: call
0: the
1: me
0: phones.
1: Back when you get this message.
0: We're going to go back to the phones for, and you can feel free to chime in. We want to know your best friend's situation. Good morning, Cat Country.
2: Hi, it's Gabriella from Sandwich.
0: Gabriella from Sandwich, welcome to the show.
2: Hi.
0: Hi.
2: So I have like a few kind of.
0: Yeah.
2: So I have this friend, Nicole, that I've been friends with since I was like little, and our parents were kind of friends.
0: Oh, yeah.
2: So
0: that's one way that it usually happens. Yeah, the parents hang out.
2: And she lives right next to me, too, so I see her, like, every day.
1: Oh, that's cool. Convenient.
0: Yeah.
2: And then I have two sets of twin best friends.
0: Wow.
2: So,
0: oh, my gosh.
2: So I know both of them from my old school, and I switched over schools, and one of the sets of twins, they also went over. So we see each other every day at school.
0: So that's a lot. So that's four people right there.
1: It's like they followed
0: and
1: you.
0: And then the other... That's fantastic.
2: Mm.
0: Wow. So you always have somebody if you need to talk, if you need support, and you're always there for them, too.
2: Yeah.
0: That's really cool.
1: What if you just want to be left alone? With so many best friends, that's difficult.
2: I put my phone on silent.
1: Oh, there we go.
0: Okay.
1: smart.
0: Gabriella. And she just kind of ducks out. Uh-huh. Yeah, there you go. Yeah. Yep, incommunicado. Yep. I can't get a hold of her. Where is she? She's at home.
1: Next door.
0: Streaming. Yeah. Oh, well, thanks for calling. Yeah, that sounds like you have a lot of fun. You have a lot of friends, and you also mm-hmm. know what to do when you need a moment for yourself.
2: Yep. Yeah.
3: It's not all about us. Let's hear what you have to say. Talk to Courtney and Brendan now. Call 401-224-1285. 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
1: Still stuck at the state line. If you're coming into Providence on 195 westbound, trying to get over the Washington Bridge, it's a slow ride there. Eastbound on 195, trying to get over the bridge, also sluggish now. 95 northbound coming into Providence, you've got delays which start as far back as Jefferson Boulevard. Just after that, up to Thurber's Avenue, that's where things are heaviest. Leaving Providence on 95 northbound, that's a speed limit ride now. From the S-curves in Pawtucket all the way up to 495. 495 is good in both directions. 95 southbound coming into the city of delays starting at Lonsdale Avenue. 146 getting better by the minute. Fine at Branch Avenue. It's just after Admiral Street now, getting closer to 95 where you have some just minor slowdowns. 610 inbound is fine. Still pockets on 295 southbound near the Plainfield Pike. No trouble on Route 4. 138 westbound over the Jamestown Bridge. It's a bumpy ride, but no road work at the moment. 195 eastbound, you're good out to Wareham. No trouble on 140 northbound. Just a quick tap of the brakes now after Stephen Street, getting on to 24. And things are moving along nicely on 24 northbound, 50 miles an hour from Harrison Boulevard up to 93. 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
1: And good morning, everyone. It is 8:40. Courtney and Brendan in the morning. Lots of excitement and pride in the area. For the first time ever, the small island nation of Cape Verde, or Cabo Verde, located off the coast of West Africa, will compete in the FIFA World Cup tournament. And in Pawtucket, it's home to one of the largest Cape Verdean populations in the country. Community members gathered at Centerville Bank Stadium to celebrate the historic moment. Fans, young and old, packed into the stadium wearing the colors, waving the flags. They're prepared to cheer on the team, and they're so excited. The first time ever, you know, they're focused on the soccer part, but also they're just real excited that they made it to the games, you right. know, which is so huge. So they said, yeah, for a small country like us to be on the big stage, they're very, very proud. So community members said the send-off was more than about soccer. It was also the opportunity to celebrate culture and come together. And the first World Cup match for Cape Verde is Monday, June 15th against Spain. So that's real excited. This is the thing. It's bringing out so many people, you know, just proud of their cultures, and I think this is going to be a great thing to see the World Games over here too in this area. And speaking of which, crews in Providence were seen setting up the city's fan zone on Sunday, putting the finishing touches on it. It's over at Station Park, and it's going to give people an opportunity to celebrate if you can't make it over to Boston Stadium.
2: True.
1: But yeah, special programs including the cultural celebrations, game day, watch parties, music, and more. So that's going to be exciting as well. I think we're going to catch the fever.
2: Yeah.
1: Yeah.
2: And the fan zone surrounded by no parking zones.
1: No, right. Yeah, exactly. Yeah. Yeah. Oh, be careful of detours, too. Yeah.
2: Those two.
1: The FIFA fever.
2: There will be plenty of them.
1: Yeah.
2: Morgan Wallen out on the Still the Problem tour, and he's living up to the tour's name.
1: Oh, boy.
2: So last week we told you about how he turned over a piano in anger because it wasn't working right and made a mess of that. Mm-hmm. And then on Friday night in Pittsburgh, he grabbed the phone of a security guard. Security guard was there at the edge of the stage holding up a phone, filming Wallen. We don't know if it was the security guard's phone or a fan's phone. Maybe the fan handed it to them.
1: Yeah,
2: the guard's got a better vantage point there to see. But mid-song, Morgan runs up and he just snatches the phone out of the guard's hand and then throws it like an airplane right across the stage.
1: It was bizarre that he did that.
2: I don't know why, because thousands of people have their phones out.
1: Right. And it wasn't intrusive. I mean, he did walk up to the phone. You see him, like, you know, kind of looking at it, like giving a close shot.
2: A lot of times they do that. Sure.
1: Yeah. And then I'm thinking, oh, that's cool. But then he takes the phone and throws it. And it was weird because it reminded me of when people would throw stuff on the stage. He would sign it.
2: Mm-hmm.
1: And one time somebody threw their boot up there.
2: Yeah.
1: And I can't remember if he signed it and then threw it in the opposite direction.
2: Yeah, total opposite
1: but
2: direction.
1: He totally threw it in the opposite direction. It was like, okay, that's weird. But I mean, at least it was just a boot. But this is your phone.
2: Exactly.
1: Like, what? Oh, my goodness.
2: Crazy enough, he also canceled his Saturday night show in Pittsburgh because of inclement weather. Except it was a gorgeous night in Pittsburgh. They made the decision to call off the show much earlier in the afternoon.
1: Yep.
2: And now Morgan is posting through Instagram stories that he says, hey, we did the best we could with the knowledge that we had at the time.
1: At the time, yeah.
2: And I was just going with what my experts say to do. He says, this morning my team walked on my bus, told me they'd been consulting with local officials and that I should cancel my show in Pittsburgh tonight. And I said, why? But he says, they said there was going to be strong winds in the area. So I said, okay, that's what I did. That was the information I had in the moment.
1: Mm-hmm.
2: And I trusted my team. And that wind never really made it to Pittsburgh. But he says, I have a large stage that in those conditions, it could become fatal to a lot of folks around it. So did the best that I could with the information that I had in that moment. But he did hop a plane and he was long out of Pittsburgh even before the nighttime came.
1: He didn't stick around just in case anything went the other way. I guess at a certain point when you call it, that's it. Like, you can't go backwards on that. It takes too long to construct everything.
2: Right, but people are wondering, what's up with him? He's got some anger issues. He's still the problem.
1: Yeah, and sometimes when he leaves somewhere, he's gone.
2: That's it.
1: Like the SNL, that famous.
2: Oh, he didn't even wait for it to end.
1: No, he's just like, all right, bye.
2: Bye.
1: So that's what he did with the concert, too. So I don't know. More stuff following Morgan.
2: Oh,
1: it was quiet
2: yes.
1: for a while there, too. I said, oh, he's calmed right down. Oh,
2: fear not. He's back.
1: He's back.
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2: Things easing up in a bunch of spots, but we still have delays on 95 southbound, starting at Lonsdale Avenue, coming into Providence. 146, your slowdowns happen after Admiral Street. No trouble on the 610. 295 is good in both directions. Your ride on 95 northbound, coming into Providence, actually really good at the moment. 40 miles an hour from Thurber's Avenue up to 195. No major delays before that. Slowest, though, just after Jefferson Boulevard. 195 on the westbound side, you're still backed up to the state line, trying to get over the Washington Bridge this morning. 195 on the eastbound side, also slow over the Providence River Bridge, approaching the Washington. Once you're over the Washington Bridge into Massachusetts, you've got a speed limit ride on 195 eastbound all the way out to Wareham. No major trouble on 140 northbound. You'll tap the brakes after Stephen Street, getting on to 24. But 24, very much a speed limit ride now up to Harrison Boulevard and a little bit beyond. It's improving by the minute on 24 northbound all the way up to 93. That's traffic. Drive safe. I'm Brendan Sharp.
1: We have a great day in store for you. Mostly sunny skies, breezy, high of 76 for this afternoon, low 46 for tonight. And tomorrow, a little warmer, sunshine with a high of 86. We've got 63 in New Bedford, 64 in Woonsocket, 64 in Providence here at Southern New England's Country. And it's time to start up your commercial-free workday kickoff.

0: Cat Country 98.1, Courtney and Brendan in the morning, 9:02 on your Monday. In New Bedford, man, lots going on over there.
1: There is.
0: I've been seeing all these different things popping up about little celebrations and things are happening. Summer fun. I got to get over there.
1: In summertime, yeah, absolutely.
0: Actually, I really enjoyed it. I was there. There was a couple of years ago, we did one of our Power of the Purse events over in downtown New Bedford.
1: Yes.
0: You remember that?
1: Mm-hmm.
0: And I remember just walking down the streets and going, oh, this is really cool, like cobblestones and stuff like that. It was really nice.
1: That was the pandemic year. Half the stuff wasn't even open.
0: Yeah, that was 2021.
1: Yeah, exactly.
0: And I was like, this is really, it's cool over here. And I think I've made it over there maybe one or two times since then, and Fall River area and stuff like that. But I got to get back over there.
1: Of course
0: There's
1: you do.
0: Stuff happening.
1: They will welcome you with open arms.
0: I hope they do.
1: Yeah. Most people
0: say,
1: do.
0: And if they don't, I'll say, well, Brent told you to.
1: Yeah.
0: You should have opened me with, you know, welcomed me with open arms. But yeah, the New Bedford Fishing Heritage Center, looks like they're having a do going on at Bethel Street, New Bedford. It's been open now for 10 years, and they're going to celebrate their free birthday bash on Thursday at 5 p.m. It's going to be a lot of festivities going on, live music, a look at recent events and exhibits, and something called Fisher Poetry as well.
1: Okay.
0: That's interesting.
1: Yeah.
0: Several speakers, and of course, cake. We got to have cake.
1: With this cake, say no more.
0: Yeah, exactly. So this sounds like it's going to be a lot of fun. And also, just to mention, too, if kids are looking for, you know, some summer camp going on, something fishy, summer vacation program at the Fishing Heritage Center is free and currently accepting applications. That's always something to be on the lookout for.
1: Absolutely.
0: A great place for the kiddos.
1: Yeah. Thursday night, Aha Night in New Bedford as well. They
0: do
1: this once a month. It's art, history, and architecture. That's AHA. That's how you get Aha.
0: It's not the singers from the 80s.
1: No, definitely not. If you show up for that, you might be disappointed. They do a different theme every month. This month's theme is Pride, of course, for Pride Month. In June, they're going to have a big Pride block party happening from 5 to 8 on Thursday night right there downtown.
0: So fun.
1: Free admission for this. They'll have DJs, dancing, a whole bunch of things. The art galleries will be open as well.
0: Oh, my gosh.
1: AhaNewBedford.org has all the details if you want to see everything they have going on there.
0: That's really cool.
1: Yeah.
0: I love this. And we're getting excited for this, too. The Feast of the Blessed Sacrament in New Bedford.
1: Oh, it's a party.
0: They booked a hot one.
1: Oh, yes, they did. Mark McGrath and Sugar Ray are the festival headliners on Thursday night, July 30th.
0: Oh, that's going to be cool.
1: Mm-hmm.
0: I loved him.
1: That's going to be crazy.
0: Yeah, you think it's going to be nuts?
1: It's crazy even when they don't have Sugar Ray there.
0: It's going to be a hot time.
1: Oh,
0: huh?
1: Yeah.
0: Oh, my gosh. Very cool. Here's Lainey Wilson, Heart Like a Truck, Cat Country 98.1. I never

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1: 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I like it.
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0: Country 98.1. It's Courtney and Brendan in the morning. It is your Monday, 9/11, and we may owe something an apology. Not but something.
1: Something.
0: I guess we're walking it back. They may not be glamorous, but they do offer a little bit of privacy. Cubicles. People are re-embracing cubicles.
1: Nobody's re-embracing cubicles. Really?
0: Do you remember when everyone hated them and it was like, ah, these cubicles? And you'd watch, you know, shows like, it was the movie Office Space.
1: I can't remember when people didn't hate them.
0: And he knocked the whole thing over.
1: Yeah.
0: And he was like, ah, now I can see through the window and all of this stuff. Didn't get any respect, those cubicles, right? People hate them so much. But workers are now saying they might actually owe

0: those where they tricked out their cubicle spaces?
1: No amount of tricking out can improve the cubicle.
0: Pictures and all sorts of things. No, they make it look like a destination for a vacation.
1: I'm getting nightmares already from when I worked in that call center.
0: That's true. Yes.
1: Yeah, because they had a clean desk policy there. You couldn't even like personalize your cubicle because you sometimes weren't in the same one.
0: Oh, that's too bad. Oh, because you had to bounce around.
1: Exactly.
0: So you couldn't leave anything personal.
1: Yeah, I mean, you could, but you'd never get it back.
0: That's too bad. Yeah, they said during the pandemic, people got used to having their own space at home, and now they don't want to give that up. They're getting back into the offices. They don't want the open concept. They want some privacy and some quiet. Mm. So now cubicles are back in.
1: That's why they go sit in their cars and cry at lunchtime.
0: Maybe that's where you get the most privacy.
1: Exactly.

0: Chat Country 98.1, Morgan Wallen, Seven Summers here at Southern New England's Country. It's Courtney and Brendan in the morning, 9:26 on your Monday. And we've been talking about besties today, what your best friend situation is. It's a good day to celebrate them because it is National Best Friends Day.
1: Woo.
0: Yeah.
1: Yay.
0: Brent's like, he abstains from the friendships.
1: Who am I celebrating? I've got nobody to celebrate this with.
0: And I think maybe your wife is your best friend. Maybe. You know, a lot of times that's what it is. You're a significant other. Is your bestie.
1: That's because all your other besties took off.
0: Sometimes they do take
1: off. That's sometimes what happens. Yeah.
0: You know, people evolve and change, and I think that's really special when somebody has a best friend since they were little, you know, because that means they've gone through so much together. But sometimes when you change, your friends can change a little bit too. But a lot of times you can... I love it when you have a friend who you don't talk to for a while, and then all of a sudden you catch up with them, and you feel like there's no time lost.
1: That's
0: true. That's pretty cool.
1: I think this happens for women way more than it happens for men.
0: Oh, okay.
1: Just based on what I'm seeing on the text line this morning. Mm-hmm. Bus driver Sarah chimed in. She had a bunch of friends. Missy from Fall River said she's blessed. She's had three friends she's been friends with for all of them for over 30 years.
0: Wow.
1: Now they take a girls' trip together. They go to dinner once a month. They're doing all these things.
0: I like that. If you can commit to doing something, and maybe that's something for you to think about, like even every other month, you know, get certain people together or something.
1: I gotta find certain people first.
0: You gotta find the certain
1: then I'll make certain plans.
0: We did get a call from Kat in New Bedford. She's awesome. She works for one of the haunted houses, you know. She's like the haunt mama.
1: And
0: she talked about a couple of special people, one in particular who really helped her through some really hard times. And then another one, you call her what?
2: I call my wife, because I've known her for so long. Her son is my godson.
0: Yeah,
2: my son is her godson, so
0: very close.
2: Yeah, we've known each other since our teenage years.
0: Oh, I can tell by that giggle. There's been stuff that's gone down in those teenage years.
2: Like I said, we call each other our wives, our ride and die, because in our teenage years, we were very wild. I was a Dartmouth brat. She's a New Bedford brat.
0: Uh-oh,
2: so
0: Dartmouth and New Bedford in the house.
1: Oh, that's like blank and vinegar.
2: Pretty much.
0: Great memories, though, right?
2: Oh, yeah. Especially being dealing with the Dartmouth preps, and I was the golf kid, definitely.
0: Yeah. Uh-huh. All sorts of cool stuff. Wow. And then it's great to have that history.
2: Oh, yeah. Especially since, like I told you, I'm the haunt mom, so you know how I am. I take the haunted, new haunters under my wing.
0: Oh, the haunt mom. Oh, I thought you said the hot mom.
2: I look, every time I look in the mirror, my reflection gives me a restraining order.
0: Oh, stop. Oh, I'm sure you're very lovely, but you're really funny, too.
2: Yeah. Oh, I can be.
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0: Backcountry 98.1 Mornings with Courtney and Brendan, 9:43. It's almost time for us to wrap it up, but we have a few more things to say about National Best Friends Day.
1: That's what today is, and according to a survey, 83% of respondents say they have a best friend, which means the other 17% still looking.
0: Yeah.
1: Uh-huh.
0: Say no. What's going on over there?
1: Just like me. What are all those other people doing? Oh, they're besties.
0: Yeah. Sometimes you have friends, acquaintances, and kind of, you know, people bounce around.
1: Bunch of coworkers. Sometimes it's as good as it gets.
0: Right, right. Different status, you know, kind of you bounce around a little bit. But sometimes there's that BFF. Some people have been chiming in about that this morning.
1: Of course, yeah. And more than 75% of them say they wish they had more quality time with their friends. Even their besties. Many admit their get-togethers feel far too short.
0: Yeah. Especially, like, I think they said 7 times in a year or something getting together.
1: 7. That's so many.
0: That feels like a lot
1: to you. That's more than I've had in a decade with some people.
0: With some friends. It depends. Everybody's different. That's the thing. Some people need a lot of that friendship time and some people not so much.
1: Sure.
0: You have a lot of focus on your family and doing things with them and you know, that takes up a lot of your focus and time. And of course, when kids are smaller, that's the thing too. Sometimes you have less time with friends as they get older and the kids start doing their own thing. Maybe you reconnect with some of your friends.
1: Sometimes your besties when you have small kids or just the other moms and parents in the group. Yeah.
0: Yep. And then the kids go and you're like, how much do I have in common with them?
1: Exactly. Like nothing. None. Got nothing.
0: So we're going to go back to the phones. We have Karen in Onset. What's your BFF situation?
2: My best friend situation right now, my husband's my best friend, but I have a friend that I like. We've been friends for like 50 years.
0: What? Karen, that's a long
1: 50
0: time.
1: 50 years.
2: Yep.
0: You guys are still friends, but you also have your best friend as your husband.
2: Yes.
0: And it's good to have that. You got one and you got a backup.
2: Actually, got another one that lives down the street from me. I've known her for a long time. I was an only child, so her and her sisters are like my sister. Like my sisters.
0: Yes.
2: And my friend Nancy is too. She's my best friend and she's like my sister.
0: Oh, that's cool. So it's like best friends and family as well.
2: She used to call my mother mom and I used to call her mother mom too. So.
0: And it's cool, too, because, you know, whenever you're looking for trouble or some fun, you got a few people to choose from.
2: My other friend there with her three sisters, every time I went somewhere with them, her mother would introduce me as, and this is my other daughter.
0: You were probably eating over there and hanging out with them so much. It's like, yeah, she's part of the family. We just adopted her. Yeah, I think we've all had those friends when we grew up where we were over there so much that we did get mistaken as the third child or something. Yeah.
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I'm Grady Walker, and thanks for kicking off your work week with us here at Southern New England's Country Station. 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

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The Red Sox are back on the road to start the week as they're getting ready to kick off a three-game series with the Rays tonight. 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

Country 98.1. CMA Fest was this past weekend, and among the many performances of artists like Jason Aldean, Bailey Zimmerman, and Blake Shelton, fans witnessed a reunion of Florida Georgia Line as Brian Kelly and Tyler Hubbard performed together on Thursday. As expected, fans were sent into a spiral on social media, hoping that the boys might be working together.

Cat Country 98.1. As for local news, the city of East Providence officially banned the use of electric bikes in parks and sidewalks in a push toward public safety. With some of the electric bikes being able to reach speeds of over 80 miles an hour, riders found violating this ordinance can receive fines of hundreds of dollars and even a free trip to the impound lot.

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Cat Country 98.1. Partly cloudy skies today with a high near 74 and a low around 55. 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

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I'm Grady Walker, and thanks for tuning in to Southern New England's Country Station. 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

Cat Country 98.1, the Red Sox are back on the road to start the week as they're getting ready to kick off another three-game series with the Rays tonight. 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

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Central Falls cut the ribbon on new basketball courts last week, giving the city a fresh place for kids and families and pickup games to take over the summer. 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Here's Post Malone and Blake Shelton. Pour me a drink.

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Sunshine today, highs in the mid-70s, mostly clear overnight tonight, lows in the mid-50s. And for tomorrow, looking at more sunshine, a little bit warmer, highs in the low 80s. Here's Ella Langley and Morgan Wallen. 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

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Getting your Monday afternoon underway with Kane Brown, Woman.

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Old houses with history are totally intriguing to me. One of Providence's most unusual homes is on the market, the Barnaby Castle Carriage House. It's at 159 Sutton Street, listed for $2.5 million. So if you're into a house that that has a huge rosette window, a backstory that involves murder, intrigue, and poisoned whiskey, well, it can all be yours for $2.5 million. You do get almost 6,500 square feet. That's a lot of places for ghosts to hide. Here's Sam Hunt, House Party,

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Sunshine today, highs in the mid-70s, mostly clear skies overnight tonight, lows in the low 50s. And tomorrow, more sunshine, going to be a little bit warmer too, highs in the low 80s. Here's Morgan Wallen, don't we?

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Mostly clear skies overnight tonight. Lows in the low 50s. Tomorrow, sunshine. Highs in the low 80s. And for Wednesday, partly sunny. A little bit warmer still. Highs in the mid 80s. Here's Corey Kent, Rocky Mountain Low.

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Tucker Wetmore is coming to the Mohegan Sun Arena. It's all part of the Brunette World Tour. You can catch him there on Sunday, June 21st. Here he is now with Brunette.

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1: 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Kevin Lawrence is up next. He's going to get you home. 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

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Nice looking afternoon out there right now. Clear skies for later tonight with a low of 49. Sunny and warm for tomorrow with a high of 83 on Tuesday. 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

0: time zone am I on? What country am I in?
1: It doesn't matter. It's 5 o'clock somewhere.
0: It's always on 5 in Margaritaville, come to think of it.
1: Yeah, I heard that.
0: You've been there, haven't you?
1: Yes, sir.
0: I've seen your boat there.

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And stick around, because coming up after 4 o'clock, I will have your chance to win tickets to see Brothers Osborne. They're going to be performing live at Indian Ranch this Friday.

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Cat Country 98.1. Traffic picking up in the Providence area. We have a crash on 95 North just before the Providence Place Mall. It's near exit 37B, which is the Memorial Boulevard downtown exit. I love

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6: 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Clear for later on tonight. We're going to hit a low of around 50 and then sunny and warm again tomorrow with a high of 83. Right now, 76 downtown New Bedford, 78 here in Providence at Southern New England's Country.
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That Country 98.1. Way to go, Devin McDonald of Fall River. He was calling number 9, and Devin scored himself a pair of tickets to see Brothers Osborne live this Friday night up at Indian Ranch in Webster, Mass., courtesy of Cat Country 98.1.

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Cat Country 98.1. The first day of your work week almost over with. If you are heading home from work right now, the worst of the traffic seems to be on Route 4 northbound, bumper to bumper now from Wickford Junction up through East Greenwich, heading up to I-95 in Warwick. 95 north is heavy and slow near Elmwood Avenue at the Providence-Cranston line, all the way up to Thurber's, and then we're seeing delays on 95 south from Smithfield Ave down to Rhode Island Hospital, 146 south backed up from Branch Ave down to I-95, 195 east and west, bumper to bumper, heading over to the Washington Bridge.

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Country 98.1, a Warwick man now a $500,000 richer after winning a $500,000 lottery prize playing the Ocean State Riches Instant Game. Rhode Island Lottery says the man bought the ticket at the Stop and Shop on Stilson Road in Richmond.

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Clear for tonight, looking for a low around 50, and then sunny and warm again tomorrow with a high of 83 on Tuesday. 77 right now, downtown Providence at Cat Country 98.1.

Cat Country 98.1, you're on the drive at 5, and lots of brake lights on Route 4 northbound. The backup begins just north of Wickford Junction and extends through East Greenwich, heading up to I-95 in Warwick. 95 north in Cranston, stop and go just after Route 10, up to 195 here in Providence. 95 south, that's stacked up from Smithfield Ave down to about Rhode Island Hospital. 195 west, crawling along from the Seekonk East Providence line over to the Washington Bridge. Seeing some pockets of heavy volume on Route 24 south from 495 down to Route 140 in Taunton.

One, the Red Sox still out on the road. They'll be starting up a series tonight with the Tampa Bay Rays. First pitch coming up at 6:40. This is Jason Aldean, and don't tell on me on Cat Country 98.1.

Cat Country 98.1. If you enjoy the outdoors, you'll be happy to hear that the Burlingame State Campground in Charlestown will be opening for the summer. The Rhode Island Department of Environmental Management announcing that reservations for the campground will be opening for the season this Wednesday, June 10th, with Friday, June 12th, being the first night campers will be able to

Cat Country 98.1, winding down your drive at 5. And the traffic out there definitely improving in the Providence area. Just seeing some slow spots on 95 north from about the zoo up to 195. 195 east, that's gummed up getting onto the Washington Bridge, the westbound side. Backing up from the East Shore Expressway over to the Washington Bridge.

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Make sure tomorrow you're starting your day with Courtney and Brendan in the morning. They'll have your next chance to win Brothers Osborne concert tickets for their upcoming show on Friday night at Indian Ranch in Webster, Mass.

might want. And this country star was here in Southern New England on Saturday night. Maybe you saw the show at the Xfinity Center in Mansfield. This is John Party with Boots Off on Cat Country 98.1.

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Clear with a low of 50 for later on tonight. Sunshine for Tuesday and warm again with a high of 82 tomorrow. Right now, 75 in Providence with Justin Moore at Cat Country 98.1. There was

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You're locked on Cat Country 98.1. Let's do some music from Dylan Scott and What He'll Never Have.

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0: 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Good thing you got us turned on. 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

Cat Country 98.1. I predict this will be another number one record for Ella Langley. It's her latest single. It's Be Her on Cat Country 98.1.

Cat Country 98.1. You've got Andy Shaw bringing you Southern New England's country, and we are rounding out the start of another work week. Let's keep it going with some Jelly Roll, Heart of Stone. Dear

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98.1. I had a chance to see Kid Rock and John Party on Saturday night at the Xfinity Center. And let me tell you, if you were there in the crowd, good on you, because that was probably one of the best crowds I've ever seen at a concert in general. The vibes were good, the show was good, and it felt like summertime. It's exactly why this is my favorite time of year. If you've never seen a concert at the Xfinity Center, you really got to buy a ticket.

Cat Country 98.1. Good news in the weather tonight. Mostly clear skies with a low around 53. But even better news tomorrow. That sun coming back around. Sunny skies with a high near 82.

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A little after 8 a.m., they'll have your chance at a pair of tickets.